0: pong photocopy ng mga IDs po nila.
1: Okay. Thank you. Thank you, Madam Whip.
2: Thank you, Senator Judge Tulfo. Senator Judge Pangilinan is recognized for his round two availment. You may proceed, sir, when you're ready. You have 2 minutes.
3: Thank you. Yung cheque na winidraw o pinisenta sa inyo, December 20, 2022, tama ang date?
0: Apo, December 20, 2022.
3: Kinuha yung pera on the same day, December 20.
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0: 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So as to
3: 2 days before?
0: Opo. So, okay. Yung pong December naman po kasi, pwede naman po nilang gawin yun on the same day. Kasi po, pag December, mayroong regulation naman po ang Bureau of Treasury. Kapag po December, hindi na po natin siya inihintay ang 24 hours or 248 hours na ano po.
3: Yes, so but if you combine both, the huge amount, which is unusual, and the same day dated check, and the same day withdrawal, is that usual?
0: So tingin ko naman po, usual naman po siya.
3: So the only thing unusual is that it is a huge amount which you've never experienced in your 30
0: years. Yes, Your
3: Honor. Okay. And so tinatawag sa'yo 2 days before kahit hindi pa handa yung check in other words. No?
0: Hindi ko na lang po alam sa side nila. Opo.
3: 2 days before, pero posible no, na 2 days before, December 18, 17, hindi pa nahahanda yung check eh, pero ihahanda nila, pinionotify na kayo.
0: Opo.
3: Okay. Maraming salamat. Thank you.
2: Thank you, Senator Judge Pangilinan. Senator Judge Ontiveros, for the final round, for your last two questions, I believe, or no more? No more? If there are no other interventions and interjections from the Senator Judges, the presiding officer would like to excuse you already, Ma'am Violeta Constantino.
0: Thank you
2: very much, ma'am, for your time. Salamat po sa inyong kooperasyon. Magandang umaga po. Mananghalian po muna kayo dyan bago kayo umuwi. Yes, Senator Judge Pangilinan.
3: Quick manifestation because I'm receiving a few text messages.
2: The gentleman may proceed.
3: Thank you. About the non-disclosure by covered transactions. We just have to distinguish para sa interest lang ng mga nagtatanong. Ang covered institutions na hindi pwede mag-disclose ang mga banko. Ng AMLA records. Pero ang AMLA mismo, hindi siya, at least the position of the impeachment court, is not covered by the confidentiality of records.
2: That was what the chair said earlier, and that was contained in the ruling of the court.
3: Yes. Thank you, Mr. Presiding.
2: Thank you. With the permission of the parties, it's 11:42, so that we can cut clean. We can pause for lunch and resume at 12:15 for a 30-minute lunch break.
4: Your Honor, before anything, just a quick manifestation, Your Honor. Your Honor, if I may be
2: counsel for respondent is recognized.
4: Mukhang naiwan po yata ng witness natin itong certification. If I may just turn it over.
2: Yes. Kindly give it to the counsel for the panel of prosecutors.
5: Your Honor, may we know what is the content of the document? Thank you.
2: Based on popular request, 12:30 then. We resume at 12:30 for the next witness of the prosecution in the person of Ms. Nenita Camposano.
4: That's okay with us, Your Honor.
2: From the panel of prosecutors, that's okay?
5: Yes, that's okay with us, Your Honor.
2: Then we shall go on recess and shall resume at 12:30.

0: ask the details on the face of the check, which would be the date, the payee, the signatures therein, as well as the dorsal portion, and that the checks were verified. It went through the teller and that they were approved, Your Honor.
1: How about the qualification of the witness as to being able to identify the checks, that she was the former department manager and worked at Land Bank from May 22, 2022 to September 2024?
0: As the former branch manager, we are willing to stipulate as well as her ability to identify these checks, Your Honor.
1: Having so stipulated, Chair would like, for the information of the Senator judges, kindly flash as I read the details of the check so that we are in agreement as to what is being stipulated to by the respondent. First is Land Bank check number 00000000453, payable to Eduard D. Fajarda in the amount of 37.5 million, dated February 20, 2023, and encashed on February 22, 2023. Second is Land Bank check number 00000000964, payable to Eduard D. Fajarda in the amount of 37,500,000 pesos, dated April 19, 2023, and encashed on April 26, 2023. And finally, Land Bank check number 00000002250, payable to Eduard D. Fajarda in the amount of 37.5 million, dated July 11, 2023, and encashed on July 13, 2023. The respondent is stipulating as to the authenticity, due execution, all the information contained in the face of the check, as well as the dorsal side of the check, including the verification made by the responsible bank officers as regards the payee and the disbursement of the amounts mentioned on the face of the check, as well as all of the stampings in the dorsal side of the check. This is a common exhibit of both parties. On the part, again for the record, on the part of the defense, it's P Roman numeral number 128E to P Roman numeral number 28E-1 and P Roman numeral number 28F to P Roman numeral number 128F1, P Roman numeral number 28G to P Roman numeral number 28G-1, and on the part of the defense, the respondent rather, it is exhibit D, Roman numeral number 1112DE to D, Roman numeral number 1112DE1 for check ending 453, and D, Roman numeral number 1113DE and D, Roman numeral number 1113DE-1 for check ending in 964, and D, Roman numeral number 1114DE to D, Roman number 1114DE-1 for check ending 2250. Do you confirm, sir?
0: We confirm that, Your Honor.
1: Do you confirm, Representative Chua?
2: We confirm, Your Honor.
1: You may proceed accordingly, sir, given the stipulation and admission of the counsel for respondent. Insofar as the other matters you wish this witness to prove. You may proceed, sir.
2: Thank you, Your Honor. Your Honor, one more stipulation if the counsel, one more proposal if the counsel for the defense is willing to stipulate, Your Honor. If they are willing to stipulate that the three land bank checks were funded by the Philippine Treasury for the account of the Department of Education, Office of the Secretary.
0: We stipulate, Your Honor.
2: Okay.
1: So stipulated.
2: So we will now proceed.
1: You may now proceed to the other matters, counsel, in your reminder of the stipulations and admissions so that we save on the court's time. You may proceed,
2: Your Honor. Now, Madam Witness, pupunta tayo sa proseso ng encashment ng cheque. Now, Madam Witness, pwede bang malaman namin ano ang proseso ng encashment ng tatlong cheque na nabanggit po kanina, kung maalala po ninyo?
3: Pare-parehas naman po ang proseso dun sa tatlong cheque. So, ang una po ay tatawag po sa amin ng cash division ng DepEd para magpa-reserve ng pera.
2: Okay. Now, Madam Witness, sabi mo, tatawag sa inyo ang cash division ng DepEd.
3: Yes.
2: Now, ang tanong ko po, sino sa cash division ng DepEd ang tumatawag po sa inyo?
3: Ang tumatawag po sa akin ay si Miss Sonia De Leon po, ang chief admin po ng cash division and Department of Education.
2: Sonia.
4: With the permission of Representative Chua, can you pronounce the name more distinctly, ma'am? Ano pong pangalan, Sonia?
3: Sonia De Leon.
4: De Leon.
3: Yes, sir. Yes, Your Honor.
4: D-E-L-E-O-N.
3: Yes, Your Honor.
4: You may proceed, Representative Chua.
2: Thank you, Your Honor. So sabi mo, tatawag sa inyo. Sino sa inyo?
3: Sa akin po.
2: Okay. Now, Madam Witness, pwede pa namin malaman, paano mo nakilala itong si Miss Sonia De Leon ng cash division ng DepEd?
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3: 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Sa may fire exit.
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3: Tatlong 37.5. So, mga 112.5 million.
2: Okay. No further question, Your Honor.
4: Finished with direct cross-counsel for respondent, attorney po.
0: Your Honor, just one or two questions for cross.
4: You may proceed, sir, with your cross-examination.
0: Thank you, Your Honor. Madam Witness, kanina po, no, kayo po ay nagsabi na lumabas po sa fire exit sa back room.
3: Yes, sir.
0: Lumabas po siya sa fire exit dahil po ang land bank ay actually nakadikit sa DepEd compound, hindi po ba?
3: Yes, sir.
0: At lumabas po siya doon para po for sa kanyang safety siguro at hindi na po lumabas sa publiko pa dahil nasa loob na po ang DepEd.
2: Ng objection, DepEd. Your Honor. Incompetent.
4: If she knows, answer, witness may answer.
0: Only if you know, Madam Witness.
3: The question again, sir?
0: Lumabas po siya sa fire exit dahil safer po yon dahil nasa loob na po siya ng DepEd. Tama po ba?
3: Yes, sir.
0: No further questions, yon.
4: Redirect?
2: No redirect, Your Honor.
4: Any senator judge who wish to intervene or make interjections?
1: Senator Judge Kiko Pangilinan. Thereafter, Senator Judge Risa Ontiveros. Thereafter, Senator Judge Amy Marcos. Thereafter, Senator Judge Joel Villanueva. You may proceed, Senator Judge Pangilinan. You have 2 minutes.
5: Thank you, Ms. Witness. Sa usap sa iyong naging karanasan bilang bank manager at government agencies ang tinatransact, gaya ng natanong namin kanina ng ilang mga senador,
3: with Land Bank DepEd po, for government agencies, ano siya? Unusual po ang amount ng pag-withdraw.
5: So, unusual.
3: Yes,
5: at,
3: sir.
5: At unusual dahil, ano ang usual na masasabing transaksyon for government agencies?
3: For DepEd, sir?
5: Yes.
3: For DepEd, parang nagre-range lang ng mga nasa, I'm not sure masyado, sir, pero parang mga 10, mga nasa ganoon lamang.
5: 10 million cash?
3: Yes, sir.
5: Okay, so yung 37 is more, almost 4 times more than the usual.
3: Yes, sir.
5: And other government agencies, ganun din ba? 10 million o mas mababa?
3: With Land Bank DepEd po, si...
5: No, other government agencies. Yes, in Land Bank DepEd branch.
3: Oh. With Land Bank DepEd, si DepEd lang naman po kasi aming government agency ang hawak.
5: Okay. Yung 37 million, ilang years ka na sa...
3: 34 years. Sir.
5: So in your 34 years, was this the first time you had to deal with 37 million cash 3 times in a period of 3 quarters?
3: With other government agencies?
5: No, with the DepEd.
3: With the DepEd, no sir. Para ngayon lang po yung time na may encashment na ganun kalaki.
5: So this is the first time for you to experience that kind of cash
3: yes.
5: transaction?
3: Yes, Your Honor.
5: Okay. And not in the DepEd, you were also manager in other DepEd, in other land bank branches?
3: Yes, sir.
5: So in other land bank branches, when you were the manager, would you say the same, that walang ganyang kalaking mga transaksyon ang ibang mga government agencies involving cash?
3: Meron naman po.
5: Which government agencies would this be?
3: Your Honor, baka may violation ako ng bank secrecy law if I mention.
5: Well, hindi siguro, pero hindi mo naman babanggitin yung amounts at yung bank account number, just the agency. And I'm not asking for a specific amount, just which agencies may have transacted in huge amounts.
3: I really can't.
5: Well, suffice it to say that what you're saying is in your previous experience, it has happened, pero dito sa DepEd, it has never happened. In DepEd,
3: yes, sir.
5: A land bank. Okay, wala na po akong ibang tanong. Maraming salamat.
4: Thank you, Senator Judge Kiko. Senator Judge Risa Ontiveros is recognized for her interjections. You may proceed, ma'am, when you're ready. You have 2 minutes.
6: Salamat po, Mr. Presiding Officer. 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
3: No, Your Honor.
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3: Yes, ma'am.
6: All right. Salamat po, Madam Witness. Salamat po, Mr.
4: Thank
6: Presiding
4: you, Officer. Senator Judge Marcos is recognized for interjection. Thereafter, Senator Judge Villanueva, thereafter, the Senate President, and thereafter, Senator Judge Rafi Tulfo. You may proceed when you're ready, ma'am. You have 2 minutes.
7: Yes, just clarifying po, Ms. Camposano. You mentioned doon sa House Blue Ribbon, tinitignan ko nga yung transcript, at kanina, nabanggit ninyo na unusual for government agencies, including yung DepEd, na mag-withdraw ng malalaking halagang katulad nito. 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So pinaliwanag po ninyo, tama po. 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Ang sabi po ninyo, yes, ma'am. So, ibig sabihin, hindi siya unusual, regular occurrence. Alin po ba? Kasi later on, sinabi din ninyo, na basa ko lang sa transcript, not DepEd only, but with all of our clients. Anong tinutukoy po ninyo doon? 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
2: With all due respect, Your Honor. Your Honor, may I be recognized?
4: What is the pleasure of the Honorable Choa?
2: Your Honor, we would just like to request for the TSN so that our witness will be confronted with the TSN that is being mentioned by the Honorable Amy Marcos.
4: If she remembers, by the way, Senator Judge Marcos, it's the Senate, it's the House Good Government Committee.
7: Yes,
4: it's not the Blue Ribbon Committee.
7: This is the Good Government Committee of the House. I believe it was in November of 2024, similar to what was mentioned earlier with Ms. Constantino. In her case, I had the hard copy, page 122. On November 26 of 2024. I only have the soft copy of this one. I'm happy to show it. But yun nga, palagay ko November din to eh. Magkakasabay yung land bank nun eh.
4: If the witness knows and recalls, she may answer.
7: Naalala po ba ninyo yung pagtanong ni Congresswoman Garin tungkol dito na is this a regular occurrence? At yung biglaan ninyong sagot, eh yes, ma'am.
3: Kung yan po yung sinasabing normal, the usual lamang po ang pag-withdraw ng malalaking amount sa branch.
7: Yes, ang verbatim po, and is this a regular occurrence, ma'am? 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Ang sagot ni Ms. Camposano sa House, Good Government, yes, ma'am. So, ang sabi ni Representative Garin, so pangkaraniwan pala ito. Ayun.
3: Yes, Your Honor.
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3: Not usual, unusual siya sa Department of Education dahil during my time, yun lang po yung malaking withdrawal ni Department of Education.
7: Yes, okay. Pero nangyayari po. Maraming salamat, yun lang po.
4: Thank you, Senator Judge Marcos. Senator Judge Villanueva is recognized. You may proceed, sir. When you're ready, you have 2 minutes.
8: Thank you, Mr. President. Madam Witness, how long have you been the Land Bank DepEd Branch Manager?
3: Land Bank DepEd Manager, sir. Nandun po ako ng May 2022 and hanggang September 2024. So mga 2 years, more or less. 24.
8: Tinanong ko po yan dahil ang kaibahan niyo po doon sa isang bank manager, kayo ho, yung land bank po ng DepEd ay nandun po mismo sa compound ng DepEd. Is that correct?
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8: 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Ang trabaho niyo lang po talaga ay to verify and pay the corresponding instrument.
3: Yes, sir.
8: At yun po yung inyong ginawa.
3: Opo.
8: At tingin nyo po, walang pagkakamali kayong ginawa. Lahat po ay legitimate. Lahat po ay proper.
3: Yes, sir.
8: Comparing po doon sa previous administration, bago po nagkaroon ng confidential funds, wala pong ganitong kalaki na wini-withdraw ang Department of Education. Is that correct?
3: During my time, wala po.
8: Kaya po, nabanggit nyo na unusual.
3: Yes.
8: Dito po sa payee naman no ng this individual officer as payee, masasabi niyo po ba na usual practice for checks of this nature to be made payable to a designated special disbursing officer who would personally receive the cash? Nagbabago lamang po yung designated officer while the process remained generally the same.
3: Binabayaran po namin kung sino yung payee po ng cheque.
8: Which is a usual matter na nagpapalit?
3: Hindi ko po ano kung nagpapalit-palit sila. Basta't ang ano po namin is kung sino yung payee ng cheque, yun po ang babayaran namin.
8: Kaya nga po, at kung magpalit man ng pangalan, kung sino yung nakasulat.
3: Yes.
8: Last na question, when there is a change in the Department of Education Administration or in its authorized officers, yung land bank po ba require updated authorization, specimen signatures, designated contacts and other verification bago nyo po i-process yung transaction?
3: Pagka po nagpalit ang mga authorized signatories po ng isang department, ng isang agency, humihingi po kami ng mga specimen signatures and letter na sila po ang mga authorized nating signatories.
8: At itong requirements nito na comply bago nyo po nirelease yung
3: yes.
8: Maraming salamat, Madam Witness.
4: Thank you, Senator Judge Villanueva. Our distinguished Senate President, Senator Gatchalian, you may proceed, sir, when you're ready. You have 2 minutes.
9: Thank you, Mr. Presiding Officer. Magandang hapon, Ms. Camposano. Just some follow-up questions lang. Ano po yung mga transactions, typical transactions ng DepEd sa inyong branch?
3: Mga encashment po.
9: Anong usually klaseng mga encashments?
3: Mga encashment po ng usually mga overtimes or whatever po ng mga tao.
9: So, mga payroll related?
3: Yes, sir.
9: Yung payroll related ba, cash ang ini-encash nila?
3: Yes, sir.
9: Gaano kalaki yon typically?
3: Ang DepEd po kasi ay may payroll ano na arrangements sa amin. So, kinikredit, nagpapadala lang po sinang advice para ma-credit po yung payroll ng mga tao.
9: Pero hindi siya cash na wini-withdraw?
3: No, sir.
9: Credit siya. Other than payroll, may iba pang mga, ano pa yung mga ibang transactions ng DepEd sa inyong branch?
3: Usually kasi, sir, yung mga ine-encash nila is yung mga overtime pay, yung mga ng mga COS, mga contractuals.
9: Cash yun. 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So, ang binibigay nyo sa kanila, cash.
3: Yes, sir.
9: Typically, magkano yun? In a month, on the average. So, ito for overtime ng mga empleyado. Tapos, cash ang pinapa-encash sa inyo yung check. Tama?
3: Yes, Your Honor.
9: Typically, magkano yun in a month?
3: Nung hindi ko na siya ma-recall, pero way
9: lang.
3: Below.
9: More or less 10 million, 20 million?
3: No.
9: Mga magkano? 5 million? More or less?
3: Yung total for the month?
9: For the month lang?
3: Oo, mga hundreds lang siguro yun.
9: 100 so, million?
3: No, 100,000.
9: Yes. So, 100,000 ang typical encashment for payroll.
3: 100,000, 200. Mga ganoon lang.
9: 100,000. And then, rinig ko kanina na galing kayo sa ibang branch. No?
3: Yes.
9: May experience rin kayo sa ibang government agencies?
3: Meron po.
9: Alright. 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
9: Ganito to a tune of 37.5 million. 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
3: More or less siguro.
9: More or less. 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
3: Yes, Your Honor.
9: Tama po ba? And then, balik tayo dito sa DepEd. Doon sa pag-a-advise sa inyo tuwing mag-encash, gaano kaaga dapat mag-advise sa inyo bago mag-encash? 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
3: Opo. 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
9: So within 24 hours, dapat ma-advise na kayo?
3: Hindi naman siya 24 hours, sir.
9: Para, less than 24 hours, pag nasabihan kayo, mapapadala nyo kaagad doon yung cash na ganun kalaki.
3: Yes, may cut-off po kasi ang cash center namin siguro ma-around 12 o'clock. So pagka mas later than 12 o'clock, hindi pa rin namin masagot na ma-i-deliver sa amin yung the following day. Okay.
9: Itong branch niyo particularly para sa DepEd, tama po ba?
3: Yes, Your Honor.
9: Sa inyong pagkaalam sa mga past mga DepEd officials, past secretaries, meron na bang na-encash na ganito ho kalaki? 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
3: Wala po.
9: Wala. Thank you, Mr. President.
4: Thank you, Senate President Gatchalian. Next to make his interjections would be Senator Rafi Tulfo. You're recognized, sir. You may proceed when you're ready. You have 2 minutes, sir.
10: Madam Witness, ayon sa COA Circular 2015-01, pagdating sa disbursement ng confidential fund, ang authorized lang dapat talaga yung head ng agency or yung designated person ng agency na yon. You agree? And in this case, ang SDO is Edward Fajardo. Alam na natin, kanina pa natin pag-usapan. Correct?
3: Yes.
10: Now, anong mga dokumento ang sinumite sa Land Bank, DepEd Land Bank, para magpapatunay na in fact talagang si Edward Fajardo ang designated SDO?
3: Wala po.
10: Wala?
3: Wala po.
10: Anong sabihin wala? 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Ito yung maging katransaksyon nyo? 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
3: Wala.
10: Laway lang?
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10: Of course, pero dapat meron siyang dokumento pinipresent na siya ang dinedesignate ng head ng agency na yon bilang SDO, right?
3: Wala po silang nag-present wala sa amin.
10: And then you honor it? Face value? Nagpakita lang siyang dokumento, ako si Fajardo at ako yung designated SDO, just like that. And you said, okay.
3: Yes, sir.
10: Wow. No. Under the COA circular, it should only be the head of that agency who happens to be the BP. Or kung ayon ni BP, magde-designate siya ng tao na maging SDO niya at meron siyang dokumento pipirman para ini-endorse niya yung SDO na yon. Who happens to be Fajardo? And you said wala. So sinabi ni Fajardo, hello, ako si Fajardo, akong designated na SDO ng DepEd, and agad-agad pininiwalaan niyo.
3: During the first encashment, na-mention po ni Ma'am Sonia na mag-encash si Mr. Fajardo. 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
10: No, ma'am. 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Sabi mo, wala. 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
3: Yes.
10: So hindi kayo sumunod doon sa patakaran ng COA circular.
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10: Wala. 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
3: As payee of the cheque, in-honor na po namin yun.
10: As payee of the cheque. So, sino ang tumatawag sa inyo para sabihin na si Fajardo pupunta dyan at mag-withdraw ng such and such amount of money day before or 2 days before?
3: Si Miss Sonia De Leon po.
10: Sino po si Sonia De Leon?
3: Siya po ang head ng cash division ng DepEd.
10: Okay, siya yung kilala niyong head cash division ng DepEd. Pero you know what? Nagtataka pa rin ako na wala kayong hawak na dokumento na nagsasabing si Fajardo ang designated SDO coming from the head of that agency na pirmado. Wala.
3: Wala, sir.
10: Thank you, Madam.
4: Your Honor. Thank you, Senator Judge Rafi. Actually, the chair would like to make a brief interjection. The payee of the check is Fajardo. Correct, ma'am?
3: Yes, sir.
4: So kung sino, kung kanino nakapangalan yung check, doon yung ibibigay.
3: Yes.
4: Yung cash o kapalit yung check. Kung SDO man siya o hindi. Pero sangayon sa COA circular, SDO lamang ang pwedeng pangalanan ng mga ganyan cheque. Hindi niyo na po alam yung bagay na yun.
3: Nag-ano lang po kami sa payee ng cheque, sir.
4: Kung kaninong pangalan yung nakalagay doon, yun po ang sinusunod lang niya. Yes, Representative Chua.
2: Yes, Your Honor. Thank you, Your Honor. Your Honor, the witness has no knowledge as to the designation of Mr. Fajardo and as to the purpose of the fund, Your Honor.
4: As to being SDO, yes. I believe you'll be presenting SDO. Another witness for that.
2: Yes, we are going to present another witness for that, Your Honor. Thank you, Your Honor.
4: Duly noted, Senator Judge Aquino is recognized. You may proceed, sir, when you're ready. You have 2 minutes.
11: Yes, before my line of questioning, gusto ko lang pong klaruhin rin po, ma'am. Alam niyo po ba na para sa confidential funds yung pondong yan? Hindi rin po, di ba? And you're not required to ask?
3: Yes.
11: Hindi rin kayo kayo nagtatanong talaga?
3: Yes.
11: Okay. Pinag-uusapan ko kasi yung covered, suspicious, pati yung salitang unusual. Sa inyo pong pagkakaalam bilang isang bank manager, ano po bang pinagkaiba ng covered transaction, suspicious transaction?
3: Ang covered transaction po is automatic po yung inire-report sa AMLC. May system po ang land bank na ang mga transactions ng banko na in excess of 500,000 ay automatic na naka-report. Ang suspicious transaction naman po ay pagka mayroon kaming nakita kay malaking amount, kay maliit, basta parang meron, parang doubtful yung transactions. Kailangan po namin i-report as STR.
11: Okay, so transaction. Yung covered transaction po, tama po ba na walang human intervention ito? Sa sistema lang po ito?
3: The STR?
11: Sa covered transactions.
3: Covered transactions.
11: May
3: wala
11: human
3: po.
11: Intervention po ba ito?
3: Wala pong human intervention. System okay. Po yan.
11: Ano po ito? Papasok o palabas o encashment o basta kahit anong above 500,000?
3: Yes, sir. Kahit na ano po, above in excess of 500, naka-report po siya.
11: Okay. So we can safely assume that this transaction was covered. Well, you don't want to deduce that, no? Ayaw niyo pong sabihin.
3: Yes.
11: Yung suspicious, sino po ang nagde-determine na suspicious ang isang transaction? Who determines that?
3: Sa amin po, sa branch, pagka po may napansin kami, ako po ang nagre-report niyan din.
11: Kayo po, wala hong ibang pwedeng mag-report or ang branch manager lang po yung pwede mag-report?
3: Ako kasi yung bali nagre-report, ako yung nagsasign ng report.

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The Creator of the Universe. Wow! He is thinking of you, Igan. 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So much for that. It's already 10:58 in the morning and wa na zoday igo nga oras. Kaya naman, magbababay na po ako, mga igan. Again, this is your DJ B. Always remember that the best makeup to wear is your beautiful smile. Kaya always wear it po. God bless you. Have a great morning. I love you ng super duper mega ova. And thank you ng super duper mega ova. Yes po, opo. Love po kayo ni DJ B ng super duper mega ova. Okay, I'll be leaving you with this song. Can't Take My Eyes Off You. Enjoy it. Only here on 98.5 Radyo Kaibigan. Love you, Igan.

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It is a powerful force that connects hearts, regardless of time or logic. And it's those moments when two people's hearts intersect. It creates beautiful stories that go beyond time and reason. This is

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1: 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Let us rest from the day's work that we may awaken refreshed and renewed. 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We thank you for your unfailing help and protection this day. Forgive us for our failings, for our selfishness towards one another, and open our hearts to forgiveness and reconciliation. Ease the burdens of the troubled, and bring joy to those in sorrow. We pray for the safety of the travelers, of those guiding the well-being of our nation, and for all those guiding with great responsibilities, continue to shower your blessings in